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My name is Eddie. What's up? More details on the Cass and Anthony Pick'em Challenge coming up after Cold War Kids. This is First.

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1: 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They are Fontaines D.C. 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
1: I didn't know that tetanus was from the soil. 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
1: No.
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2: So, I had plans, man. I had plans for the playoff series. 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
1: Your own morning show. 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
1: you to the office. I think that's what happens at regular jobs. I don't know. I haven't had
2: one. We'd be like, Sandy in accounting, please come to the boss's office. Anthony, I don't even, 20-sided die looks like, or what you call the triangle die. I don't even know. I was so out of my element. So funny. And the whole time I was just like 99.99999% sure that I was the only non-gamer that was in the photo shoot.
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1: Hey, it's Stella. 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
1: Also, when you approach a group hacking of the sack, how do you, what is your intro like?
2: Yeah, that I want to know.
1: Sweet sack and broken, I hit your sack. Like, what do we say to
2: what
1: engage?
2: Is proper sack?
1: What's proper sack
2: protocol?
1: Lingo?
2: Yeah, well, how do
1: how
2: we
1: do I
2: get
1: approach
2: in?
1: The sack?
0: And Anthony,
2: that's the one activity. Like, that's the main activity.
1: So naked,
2: where,
1: I was so naked.
2: Yeah,
1: was in here.
2: Want to be.
1: Stinger was out. My stinger was out.
2: God.
1: I got scared.
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0: Thursday. October 8th? Dang. All right. It is, it's a...
1: The ice tonight belongs to us.
0: Yes.
1: The Stars. I don't know if you'd like to know this cast, but even though I was born there, I do not care for the Dallas Stars at all.
0: Okay. So hate.
1: Uh-huh.
0: Hate.
1: Big day of hate.
0: All right, cool. All right, I can get behind that.
1: It's Big Hate Thursday.
0: I can get behind that. All right, good morning. How we doing? Text line, let's log in and see what's going on over there.
2: How you doing, text line?
0: If you would like to check in and say good morning, we would love to hear from you. 716-952-9334 is our number. And it amazes us how many of you, you know, you'll hop on and win a prize, you know, play Can't Be Cast or something like that, and you've never texted the show before.
2: Never.
0: So why not? I can't log into the text line. Well, that's annoying. Let me know how it's going over there.
2: What? They were married?
0: What?
1: I know Mia Goth and Shia LaBeouf were married.
0: Well, you say the most random things at the most random times just out of nowhere.
1: It's in the prep. I wasn't ready for it.
0: Oh, okay. Yes, they are married. Not were. They are married currently.
1: Well, yeah. She filed, yeah. So it's coming.
0: Yeah. All right. I'm finally.
1: So, anyways,
0: in.
1: What's up, Mia? How's it going?
0: Good morning. Hey, Brian, wearing his 103.3 The Edge shirt at the gym.
1: Reppin'.
0: Coolest person in that gym right now.
1: Reppin' while reppin', buddy.
0: All right. Good morning. Love to see everybody saying hello. I'd love to see all you guys texting with Stella too during her show. That's great.
2: Aww.
0: All right, let's get
2: one
0: little
2: big show family.
0: Little music going, and we'll give you the rundown for today's show coming up next after Kaj the Elefante.
1: Kaj.

0: All right. It is Thursday. It is the day before a very jam-packed day. We're having a jam-packed day tomorrow. Big stuff. We have a comedian named Rodman joining the show tomorrow morning, like in the 6 o'clock hour. He's coming in early with us, Anthony.
1: Oh, nice.
0: Then we got, it's like a comedy sandwich. Then we've got comedian Maddie Smith joining the show in the 9 o'clock hour tomorrow. What a delight for a Friday. And then throw in all the normal stuff that we have. Crazy. It's going to be a busy day tomorrow.
1: Busy day.
0: Today, we're hoping to like just ramp on up to that. So we're going to give you a chance to win tickets to see Maddie Smith. She's doing her comedy show at Electric City this Saturday. We will give you a chance to win those tickets on the show today.
1: Yeah, buddy.
0: But that's not all.
1: Oh, no, that's not all. We also got tickets to go see TSO for their show December 30th at the KeyBank Center. It's going to be a super fun time. The annual holiday celebration of intense guitars melting your face off.
0: I've actually never seen them. I've only seen them.
1: Infomercial.
0: So I had radio friends that you know that I worked with in St. Louis. And I guess when they were there, like TSO was like, hey, we're going to fly you guys out to Denver to see TSO for some reason.
1: Wow.
0: And they decided... They're like, oh, pot's legal here in Denver. Let's go to a dispensary. So, like, Brando.
1: Ah,
0: sweet Brando.
1: Sweet baby Brando.
0: And some other people took edibles and then went to TSO. They're like, it was the greatest experience of our lives. And these people are, like, not people that normally consume that sort of stuff.
1: That sounds odd for
0: I wish I could have seen it. It sounds like the scene with, who is it, Paul Rudd? And
1: Seth Rogen in
0: the Cirque du Soleil. Uh-huh. It's exactly how they described it. I was like, that sounds crazy.
1: Nice.
0: All right. We're not going to tell you how to consume Trans-Siberian Orchestra. You just got to win the tickets. And then that part is up to you.
1: Up to you.
0: That's what's coming up on the show today. Of course, we'll get into a little ill-advised news. That'll be the way we kick the show off. Around 8:05, join us for some Bandle, which has been a lot of fun lately, even though they keep giving us easy ones.
1: We want
0: harder ones. We'll see how it goes today. And then, of course, we will lock in our picks as well for the Cass and Anthony Pick'em Challenge today, because
1: yes,
0: it is the day to do that. All right. We'll find out if Anthony's willing to accept my challenge.
1: Oh, yeah. Hot.
0: Picking hot quarterbacks.
1: Hot quarterbacks? Those hot coaches. It was hot something.
0: You can just... Your choice.
1: Sexualize the men to win.
0: Choose your own adventure. You could sexualize the women, but honestly, we're tired of it, so it'd be nice for the men to be sexualized.
1: The cheerleaders don't play in the game.
0: Yeah, honestly, like, give the ladies...
1: What's her rushing stats?
0: No, but give the ladies a break, Anthony. We're tired.

0: It's 103.3 The Edge, Cass and Anthony Morning Show. I wouldn't know how to do donuts in my car, even if I tried. It's just not a skill that I've ever acquired, Anthony. Do you know how to do donuts?
1: In principle, but never in theory, but not in practice. Yeah.
0: For me, no theory, no practice,
1: not
0: just
1: even
0: confusion.
1: Thought about it. I thought you had the need for speed.
0: I do, but I don't know how to do donuts, but Lorraine does.
1: Lorraine.
0: And yeah, you might go, oh, Lorraine, that sounds like an older lady's name. So was this like one of those... the renaissance of the grandma name? No, it's a literal Lorraine.
1: Lorraine.
0: Older woman doing donuts. But it's where she was doing the donuts that landed her in jail. I don't get it, Lorraine. What were you thinking, girl?
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0: 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No slowdowns, no incidents, no delays at the border crossing. Really good right now.
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6: All right, it's a 103.3 The Edge. It's the Cass and Anthony Morning Show. And every day we step in here and scour the internet. We peruse the periodicals. Just looking for the dumb stories of the day. And well, my friends, you better believe it, we done found some dumb ones. It's the ill-advised news. It's your dumb news stories of the day.
7: All right, we got a 67-year-old woman named Lorraine, and she is in Indiana. And she was arrested for DUI because she was caught doing donuts on the front lawn of the courthouse.
6: Oh,
7: yep.
6: Heck yeah.
7: She tore up the lawn pretty bad. It was all caught on surveillance video. I highly recommend you texting me to get this video. I would love to send it to you because,
6: man, seen it. She was going for it. She was doing them nuts, bro.
7: I initially was like, oh, I bet it was an accidental drunk driving, like, donut. No.
6: No.
7: This is very
6: wrong.
7: On purpose. She just keeps on going. And the crazy thing is, in the middle of the afternoon on a Monday.
6: Hey.
7: Yeah, on a Monday.
6: I love it when ladies find new hobbies.
7: My favorite things. In addition to the DUI, reportedly, Lorraine is facing numerous other charges. I'm assuming destruction of property and things like that. But the weird thing is, the video, you would assume she's super drunk. And in the mugshot, you would assume she's super drunk, but she had a blood alcohol content of 0.08, not as high as some of the other ones we'll see typically in these sorts
6: of
7: situations.
6: That's the legal limit right there is 0.08.
7: Yeah, so still got the DUI.
6: Interesting.
7: I know. I find that interesting. Because normally we're like, that's double the legal limit or whatever. So anyways, don't do that. Incredible video, though. And honestly,
6: it's pretty great.
7: She could be a stunt driver. It's not bad. Like, she's pretty great at it. So
6: pretty sure that's an Impala, too. Or at least a Malibu.
7: Go, Lorraine.
6: I had a girl.
7: Had Get a girl. It, girl.
6: I used to have an Impala like that. All right. Well, maybe you shouldn't shame grandma when she finds something new to do. I don't know.
7: Yeah.
6: It'll be a fun time.
7: Yeah.
6: Take the kids along. All right. Maestro coming to us from down in M-I-A-M-I, Miami.
7: Welcome to Miami.
6: At the airport, where federal authorities allege that 40-year-old Alberto Hernandez Castillo arrived to Miami International from Havana, Cuba on Monday with 10 live birds hidden in plastic tubes and sewn to his underwear.
7: Oh, my gosh.
6: Now, I'm going to assume that they're hardy, you know, plastic tubes, because it's not like the tubes that they put candy in for the holiday.
7: Unless they're like, really small birds. And
6: well, I know, but then if his weight could crush it. Like, these plastic tubes have to hold the weight of his body.
7: Oh, man.
6: I'm assuming.
7: Because
6: look,
7: he had
6: 10 live birds. Like, how do you...
7: And they make sounds. Birds make sounds.
6: Monday, 10 live birds hidden in plastic tubes were sewn to his underwear. Customs officers reportedly sent him for secondary screening after where unexplainable bulge...
7: After he went, cheep, cheep, cheep, cheep.
6: When he said unexplained bulge in his waistband. And unexplained bulge is a great band name.
7: Also, Anthony's nickname in college.
6: Number one, buddy. Mm-hmm. Pat Down uncovered 6 clear cylinders with mesh over the end so they could get oxygen. Each one containing live birds,
7: God, I hate
6: 2
7: that.
6: Blue grosbeaks, and 8 yellow-faced grasquits.
7: I hate that.
6: A species not usually found in the U.S., according to the complaints. Cuban National declared he was not bringing the animals. They were for personal use. Charged
7: sure.
6: with smuggling goods into the U.S. No words about how much these birds could go for. U.S., but I do recall when I used to live in South Florida.
7: Yeah.
6: People would get exotic birds and then get tired of taking care of them and just let them go.
7: Yeah,
6: they would
7: just
6: be in the skies
7: around.
6: All the time.
7: Yep, I've seen them.
6: It was a sight to see. But also, you can imagine. I guess I got to see the size of the cylinders. I mean, we're talking about 6 and only 10 birds.
7: What kind of bulge are we talking
6: What kind
7: here?
6: Of bulge we having here?
7: How girthy was it? I just feel so bad for the animals.
6: Now I'm with that.
7: Ugh. But hopefully they're okay.
6: Hopefully they're okay. It doesn't say anything about that.
7: Okay.
6: You clearly had oxygen, but they're basically going.
7: But they're breathing like crotch air. By the way,
6: it's bird centipede at that point in like various different ways.
7: I don't
6: know if that's good. So, all right.
7: Be careful out there.
6: Watch your boids.
7: Watch your boids and that unexplained bulge. Don't go looking if you don't want the answers.
8: What the hell is even that?
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0: 103.3 The Edge. That's the Cass and Anthony Morning Show. So the risk you take when other people watch your kids is they will come home knowing about things that you haven't taught them. And my daughter came home with a new favorite song from the neighbor's house last week.
1: Oh.
0: And I was kind of like, it's a country song, like a pop country song, so it's not really my jam. So I kind of just, when she was listening to it, would tune it out. And then she listens to it all the time. And then the other day, I started listening more closely to the lyrics. I was like, this is a song about doing it. I realized this is a song about doing it. Which is fine. She's five. She has no idea. But it got me thinking how many songs when we were kids, you were just singing them at the top of your lungs. And it wasn't until you were older, you were like, oh, I understand what that song's about now. Please share that story with us at 716-952-9334. I have a clip of her just singing at the top of her lungs yesterday to her song.
1: Maybe you and your niece sang Afternoon Delight at a company party one time. It just didn't go well. You know,
0: that's a
1: great
0: reference.
1: You didn't realize what was happening. So.
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1: All right, sunshine and breezy. Chance for a shower later on this afternoon. Highs around 64 today. Overnight low getting down to 51. Mostly clear tonight, looking pretty good. Friday, fantastic. Periods of sun, periods of shower, highs around 63. Mostly clear for Saturday, highs around 71. And the rain comes back on Sunday. Well, a little bit of rain next week, but still highs in the 60s. Currently 56 right now at 103.3 The Edge.
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0: It is, I think, a childhood rite of passage, and we're about to discuss that here on the Cass and Anthony Morning Show. Just singing at the top of your lungs to lyrics that you have no idea are, like, adult-themed.
1: My love gun.
0: Yeah, my 5-year-old came home from the neighbor's house with a new favorite song, and it's Marshmello and Kane Brown.
2: Oh.
0: It's called Miles on It. I'd never heard it before. And here's
2: Miles on It.
0: Miles on It.
2: Wow.
0: Here she is, just having the time of her life in the car yesterday. So I was like, that's cute. And then I like kind of tuned it out because that's not really my flavor of music at all. And so, but I like my kids to enjoy. So I have a whole playlist for them in my car and we like rock out to it and stuff. So that's on the playlist. That's fine. I can disassociate real well. I'm good at it. And then I started listening to the lyrics and I was like, the truck bed is wide like a California king. We can break it in if you know what I mean. Oh. Let's put some miles on it. He's talking about banging in the truck.
1: I never thought about putting miles on my thing. I wonder how many miles I have by now.
0: Listen to this lyric.
3: Just can't fake

0: I logistically have a problem with, like, if you want me to bang in the truck bed that's wide like a California King, I would prefer the engine not to be running because that's carbon monoxide. I don't like that.
1: If you're outside, then
0: I was confused about that particular lyric, but I nitpick and I digress. But I just laugh because she has no idea. And I'm just going to keep that to myself. I'm not going to tell her that her favorite song is about banging in the truck.
1: You don't tell her that, but you don't like stop her from listening to it either?
0: No! Because
1: then it makes her wonder?
0: She needs happiness in her life. It's fun. Look, our playlist has T-Pain on it.
1: Uh-huh.
0: Our playlist has I'm All the Way Up. Like, yeah. It has like some bangers. Because I'm a cool mom. I'm not like a regular mom. I'm a cool mom.
1: Cool mom.
0: So yeah, like I don't think I can have my kids rocking out to Booty Work by T-Pain and then be like, but Miles on It is a step too far. It's the consequences I will suffer. I inflicted them upon myself. So whatever it means, but I feel like it's a rite of passage. Like we all did it.
1: Yeah.
0: We all did it.
1: Yeah, for sure.
0: Think about all the songs. Like we talked about it recently when we had, a comedian in Next, Too Close.
1: Uh-huh.
0: No clue.
1: Yeah.
0: That was about.
1: I was singing all kinds of R&B songs. I had no idea about the intricacies of love at all whatsoever. No clue.
0: I just think Next by Too Close.
1: Or even Pony.
0: Oh, for sure. Right? We didn't really know.
1: No, we didn't
0: know. Maybe you kind of knew, but.
1: Thought about it.
0: But like Next by Too Close was like wild because like it was weird. What? Too Close by Next.
1: There you
0: Sorry.
1: Go.
0: Just, you know, they're talking about like getting an erection.
1: Uh-huh.
0: And they're like making it sound like awesome and cool when you guys were like desperately trying to hide them in middle school. You know, it's just interesting.
1: Time into the waistband.
0: Yeah. The old hog tie.
1: Feel free to get involved with the songs that you went through, the part of your rite of passage. 716-952-9334.
0: Okay, incredible. Julie, I too sang this song at the top of my lungs because it was in the Dumb and Dumber soundtrack.
1: Oh.
0: Mary Moon, I think is what it was actually called. But I thought it was Mary Mo as well. Mary Mo, she's a vegetarian. She don't eat meat, but she sure lacks the bone. My sister and I singing this at the top of our lungs in the backseat of the minivan in middle school. My dad was horrified, but we didn't know why.
1: Nice.
0: Ready? Yeah. 100%.
1: Yeah.
0: I had no clue.
1: Yeah, I'll know that for Dumb and Dumber, but I enjoyed it every time.
0: Yeah.
1: Rachel hopping in the text line. Crash by Dave Matthews and Wasn't Me by Shaggy in a Catholic school. LOL. Rachel, my stepdad used to sing Crash when he would drive me like on the way to school in the morning. It was one of the worst times of my life.
0: Oh, my God.
1: Sing that song.
0: Thank you, Caitlin, fellow bad mom. She said, thank you about the carbon monoxide concern from all of us nurses. She's a nurse. She says she's crying laughing over here.
1: It's outside of the air.
0: I don't know.
1: Does it just dissipate?
0: Look, to me, it's getting a little like, you want me to kind of lose consciousness during an encounter? No, thanks. I think I'm good. I don't know. Yeah, the whole thing. That's me. Maybe that's the thing. It's just me going through lyrics and ruining songs because I'm like, that wouldn't work. I don't like that one.
1: Kelsey, our fave calligrapher, with one that I think I brought up in a game before. It's the Digital Get Down by NSYNC. My BFF and I thought it was cool because this was back when the internet was new and exciting. Years later, I realized it was about webcam sex.
0: 100%. There's no like ifs, ands, or buts about it. This song is about webcam sex. You want to hear it?
1: A little bit.

0: auto-tune is so funny.
1: Feels like the same writer from the Education Connection commercial.
0: Oh my God, nailed it. Yes, exactly. Yeah, that's crazy. It sounds just like the Education Connection. And I was loving every minute of it. Okay. All right. What else do we got? Shoop. Oh, Matthew, that's a good one. Yeah, Shoop got a lot of us.
1: Carrie says, when I was a kid, it was Sugar Walls by Sheena Easton.
0: Oh.
1: Later was I Want Your Sex by George Michael. I don't know how you were confused by that one.
0: Yeah, that was pretty obvious, right?
1: I was dressed like Madonna and blasted on my boombox outside our house.
0: Oh, good one. So Gigi Perez, Sailor Song, which we have played on the station.
1: Yeah.
0: I saw her open up for Noah Kahan. He said, this is Vinny. He said, my niece showed me this song, Gigi Perez, Sailor Song. It sounds so elegant, nice and wonderful. And then if you listen to the lyrics, it's very, very dirty. Yes. And it's about the ladies being dirty together. So I'm a big fan. It's a good one. Yeah, Kelsey jamming out to your digital get down. Like, this is the best part. You go back and listen to a song from when you were younger and you're like, how did I miss that? Like, it's so obvious. It's like slapping you in the face. Okay. Oh, Rachel. Rachel, she's doing a deep dive, and Rachel's a writer, so I trust her opinion.
1: Uh-huh.
0: My taking the lyrics of Miles on It literally, she said, running the engine is just another metaphor for like foreplay. Like you're basically revving up the engine.
1: Oh.
0: You're not actually leaving it on.
1: Well, see,
0: even more sexual than I thought.
1: See, when you're blinded by light and revved up like a deuce, it's all it's all about that.
0: Oh, it's not douche? No, I'm just kidding. okay. Let's see. Where was that one I just saw that was so funny? Hold on. I'm going to find it. Where is it?
1: Anna hopping in. According to my mom, as a toddler, I would scream lyrics to Unskinny Bop by Poison.
0: Amazing. Oh, Rob, my dad told me Comfortably Numb was about going to the dentist.
1: Nice.
0: <Pink Floyd. laughs> Okay, that's a good one.
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0: 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No, it's actually really good out there. No major slowdowns or incidents. Oh, wait, one just popped up. Okay, 190 North just passed a long road in Niagara Falls. There is a crash that has the right lane closed. Be aware of that as you approach. Hop on over to the left lane and you should get by pretty quickly. That's your traffic on the Edge.
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0: All right, we got to get you prepared because unfortunately Christmas will be here before we know it. I know you're probably saying, wait, it's not even Halloween yet, but we got to get you ready. We have found out about the buzzworthy Christmas toy of the year. Are you looking at what it looks like?
1: I cannot believe this is real.
0: It is called Buttface.
1: Buttface.
0: A.K.A. Chester Cheeks. It's currently on sale because Amazon's doing some sort of sale. But it's, let's try and describe it. It's a butt with eyes. So, like, the crack is, like, the mouth and nose. Then on the cheeks, it has eyes and eyebrows. It has headphones on. And then it has, like, a little tuft of hair that kind of looks like a troll. And then it has, like, a tiny little body.
1: I can't, because there's been a couple that different to this. There was a Living Color, and then there was a Family Guy episode as well, where they want to say they had, like, butt-faced people walking around constantly.
0: So it kind of looks like that.
1: Yeah.
0: This is the new hot toy this year. Well, let's just let you hear the commercial. This is the actual commercial. This is not a joke. This is not a Saturday Night Live sketch.
1: This is real.
0: The actual commercial.
2: What's that? It's Chester Cheeks, the ultimate butt face prankster. Squeeze, and he lets it rip. He's dropping beats, jiggling cheeks. He's full of gas power pranks up his sleeve. That little fart.
1: Chester!
2: Always up to cheeky tricks. Warning, may cause explosive laughter and uncontrollable wiggle dancing. Chester Cheeks from Buttface by Goliath.
0: It's crazy.
1: From Buttface by Goliath.
0: It sounds like a parody. I also take an issue with this because I also drop beats and jiggle cheeks and no one called me the must-have item of the year. Offensive. It's literally a butt with a face. It does look kind of fun. Like, I think your prime age group here would be like 5 to 12, maybe.
1: I thought farts weren't fun anymore. Is it really actually doable?
0: Oh, that's a great thought, because if farts aren't embarrassing anymore.
1: Oh. So,
0: but they're still funny, probably.
1: Funny, not embarrassing.
0: Yeah, I don't know. Anyways, this is, they're saying, the hot new toy this year. DJ messaging, she said, absolutely not. And I know DJ has kids, so.
1: But have you seen it yet, DJ?
0: It's ugly, man. And, like, it's weird looking. It's not even
1: headphones.
0: Fun looking.
1: It's got hair like a troll doll.
0: Why does it have hair? Is this a...
1: You never have been with a guy who has that little landing strip up his back?
0: No, I have, unfortunately. it looks like when a guy has, on his, like, tramp stamp area, has hair. That's what it looks like, this toy.
1: But a lot of it.
0: Or maybe a lady could have that. I don't know.
1: Yes, I don't know what it is.
0: Oh, you're welcome, Vinny. Chester Cheeks is now in my Amazon cart for the kiddies. I'm a DJ, so this is funny. Oh, my gosh. We got a first-time text about Assy McGee. I don't know what that is.
1: I vaguely remember that.
0: To the internet. Oh, it's an adult animated sitcom.
1: Uh-huh.
0: It's a police detective.
1: Adult Swim. Yep, I remember this.
0: And
1: this is Cheeks.
0: Oh, look at that. It is literally, it's nice cheeks, though. So it's just cheeks with, like, a holster and a gun. The shot I'm seeing is the cheeks lighting a cigarette and smoking, like the cheeks are the mouth.
1: God, H. John Benjamin is in this, too. He's in everything.
0: Okay, Eric said, what about Powdered Toast Man from Ren and Stimpy?
1: No.
0: He was the goat and way cooler than Chester Cheeks here.
1: They give you a fart certified certificate inside the box.
0: For what reason?
1: Says things like, this certificate is that Chester Cheeks is officially recognized as the genuine, fully licensed, and hilariously gassy companion. Mm. Our favorite place to fart? On the crowded dance floor, nobody hears it, but everyone feels it.
0: It says that on the thing?
1: It says it on this card.
0: It's encouraging
1: it says,
0: kids to fart on the dance
1: Chester
0: floor?
1: Name, Chester Cheeks, origin, Atomic City. Most disturbing fart of his life is the one triggered the fire alarm at school, still under investigation.
0: Oh, my God.
1: Favorite type of fart is the slow creeper that sounds like a deflating balloon.
0: That is a good one.
1: And who does he blame it on? The family dog. And it says he, so Chester Cheeks is definitely dude cheeks.
0: Is a he, him. Why are we encouraging children to fart on the dance floor? That's not cool.
1: I mean, that's the best place to do it.
0: No.
1: We don't
0: do it away
1: teach
0: from
1: your
0: a crowd
1: crop,
0: of people.
1: Crop,
0: no.
1: His best friend is imaginary sidekick Cheeky. It's a talking butt emoji who loves beatboxing and giggles at every toot.
0: All right. Well, They're saying there's no indication it's going to be hard to get this year. So if you think your kids want it, it sounds like you have plenty of time. Amazon, Target, Walmart.
1: They also do it in multiple languages.
0: Oh, really? You can fart? Farting in every language. Is that a thing in different languages?
1: I think all farts are the same.
0: I feel like that's the one universal thing that connects us all as humans. Well, I can fart in any language, and so can you, Anthony.
1: I'm just excited for a butt with no acne. Isn't that cool?
0: Things that I never thought we would say on this show. Ever. I can't.

0: All right, let's do it.
1: Let's make it out, baby.
0: Let's go. Trans-Siberian Orchestra is coming to KeyBank Center, and we want to give you tickets so that you can go enjoy that on December 30th.
1: December 30th is the show date. There are two different shows that day. We'll find out which one you're going to, and we know it's going to be a great time. If you want to be there, make it the tradition every single year. We'll get these tickets for free right now. 716-952-9334.
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0: 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If you're headed north on Grand Island on the 190, you are going to be congested between Long Road and the Niagara Scenic Parkway. That's your traffic on the Edge.
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1: All right, it's 103.3 The Edge. It's the Cass and Anthony Morning Show. With us now is our friend Kim, calling from Buffalo. Looking to take on Cassidy and Can't Beat Cass. For a chance to score a pair of tickets, go see TSO on December 30th at the KeyBank Center. Go ahead, Kim, your most, was it Thursday, boys?
2: Yeah.
1: Tell Cassidy to get on out of the studio.
3: Cassidy, please go, studio.
1: Ciao. Goodbye. And she is gone. All right, Kim, me and you now. Pop culture quiz game 5. Rapid fire questions. Don't know the answer. Say you don't know. I'll take your silence as no and all ties go to the house. Here we go. Disney Plus will stream Rockin' New Year's Eve and the Super Bowl this year. Ryan Seacrest hosts the New Year's Eve party, but which dick does the New Year's Eve belong to?
3: Clark.
1: Maybe. Mia Goth filed for divorce from Shia LaBeouf. Mia is in a series of connected horror movies. Name any one of those movies.
3: X.
1: Maybe. Imagine Dragons' Dan Reynolds and Minka Kelly have broken up after 4 years. Minka was in the TV version of Friday Night Lights. What state is Friday Night Lights set in?
3: Texas.
1: Maybe. Chevy Chase has a birthday today. He's 83 years old. He was one of three amigos. Name the other two amigos.
3: Steve Martin. Oh, what's his name? Martin Short?
1: No, maybe. It's World Octopus Day. Octopus have how many tentacles?
3: 8.
1: All right, bring Cass back in. Oh, Cass.
2: Uh-oh.
1: Big Aries energy today. 5 out of 5 for Kim.
2: Uh-oh.
1: Let's see how you do.
2: Oh, boy.
1: Disney Plus will stream Rockin' New Year's Eve and the Super Bowl this year. Ryan Seacrest and co-host hosts New Year's Eve. Which dick does New Year's Eve belong to?
2: Clark
1: is correct on that one. Mia Goth filed for divorce from Shia LaBeouf in Mia Goth filed for divorce from Shia LaBeouf. Mia is in a series of connected horror movies. Name any one of those movies.
2: Pearl.
1: Pearl's great on that one. You could also give me Maxine or X. Imagine Dragons' Dan Reynolds and Minka Kelly have broken up after 4 years. Minka was in the TV version of Friday Night Lights. Friday Night Lights is a set in what state?
2: Texas
1: is correct on that one. Chevy Chase is 83 years old today. He was one of three amigos. Named the other two.
2: Steve Martin?
1: Uh-huh.
2: Martin Short.
1: Ah, yes, you're correct on that one. And finally, it's World Octopus Day. Octopus have how many tentacles?
2: 8.
1: 5 out of 5 ties. 5 out of 5 ties go to the house. But Kim, a great job today. A big Aries off for us.
3: I'm Kim from Buffalo, and I could not beat Cassidy.

0: Dre's are competing in the postseason right now, and Tom DeLonge from Blink 182 was out at the park when they played that song.
1: What a cool moment here in San Diego. Blink 182, especially for those of us of a certain age, we all know they have an extensive, very impressive catalog of late 90s and 2000s pop punk music. But to be in the ballpark when 43,000 plus are singing one of your biggest hits to you, can't imagine the feeling.
2: That's got to be like a Musicians World Series right there.
1: Right there.
3: This is for the game the other night. The Padres actually won that game to stay in the series, and they lost last night, unfortunately.
0: It looks like Tom was like getting a little teary.
3: It looks like a little teary out there.
0: I liked it.
3: You should.
0: Love seeing a man
3: good stuff.
0: Get in touch with his emotions. All right.

0: but it bears repeating now.
1: It's 103.3 The Edge on our website. You can enter to win dinner in a show with me and Anthony. So you will win it, and then you bring a guest. So you and your guest, and me and Anthony, we're going to go to Tapo Restaurant for dinner. And then we're going to go to Shay's for a show.
2: Sounds like a great night.
1: Sure sounds like a great
2: some
1: night
2: to
1: me.
2: Salad, some spaghetti and meatballs, maybe some
1: spaghetti.
2: Orecchiette, did I get that right?
1: Yeah, pretty much. Yeah.
3: Pretty much.
1: I mean, I'm sure the Italians listening would be like, it's orecchiette, you know, but yeah, you
2: some
1: got it.
2: Eggplant parm? I could say that.
1: Yeah, you did.
2: Meatball
1: you said
2: bomber
1: that.
2: Sandwich.
1: Okay, so we're going to do that, and we're going to go see Hell's Kitchen, Broadway's hit musical based on the life and music of Alicia Keys at Shay's. It'll be a full, fun night out. You're even going to get a Hell's Kitchen merch pack. Get signed up on our website for this dinner and a show. WEDG.com is the website. You'll see it right there. Click on it. Give us a little bit of info. Boom, you're entered to win, all right? We're going to pick a winner on the 20th, give you a week's notice, and then we'll head out on the 27th for that show. I think it's going to be a lot of fun. And coming up next.
2: No.
1: All right, singles, we need to sound off on this. There is a new dating app. Just when we think there's nothing else that could be done, there's nothing new, there's nothing original. Okay, this is original. And I'm interested, not on being on the app as a single, as being on the app as a participant. Oh,
2: a participant?
1: Yeah, this is interesting.
2: A third?
1: Kind of.
2: Huh.
1: Yeah. We'll tell you more about how you can get involved in other people's love life coming up next.
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2: All right, not bad today. Mostly sunny and breezy. A shower in certain areas. Scattered showers, if you will. Highs around 64 degrees. Later on tonight, mainly clear. Lows getting down to 51 overnight. Tomorrow, not too bad. Sun, clouds, a little bit of rain, highs around 63. Saturday, mostly sunny, pleasant, no rain, highs around 71. And the rain comes back Sunday and into next week. Currently 52 and sunny at 103.3 The Edge.
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0: It's time to open your heart to love and open your heart up to a third or a fourth or a fifth getting involved in your relationship. It's not exactly what we're making it sound like. There's a new dating app called Rivet.
1: Rivet.
0: Here's how it works, Anthony. Let's see if you would like this.
1: Tool? Is it a tool thing, a rivet?
0: It is, but also, like, I'm assuming they mean, like, I'm riveted in knowing. As a single person on the show, Anthony, would you let other people play Cupid for you?
1: What?
0: I could sign up to be a matcher.
1: A matcher?
0: I get to vote on matches for other people, single people. It's like a little game, okay? So I will see. What I don't like about this is it's an AI-generated photo of you and a potential woman, man, whatever, together. I don't like that. But it's not just looks. I get data on the couple revealing, without revealing their names, I get core personality traits, interests, relationship intentions, physical preferences. I look at this picture and I say yes or no. It's just a simple yes or no. And then they kind of create, okay, you're the people, the matchers think this is the person or these are the potential people that you should go for. You're not forced into anything. You just get some information about them and the percentage of matchers who voted yes on the pairing and a brief explanation of why. I like this.
1: Wait, what?
0: I like this.
1: So people I don't know are going to vote whether or not I'm compatible with other people that I barely know?
0: Yeah, maybe not compatible, but just like, yes, I co-sign this, or yes, no, I don't think this is a good match. I mean, I guess it is compatibility, but like, yes, do they look good together? Do they not? Do they match? I love this. This is great. It seems definitely more geared towards the weird outsider that I am, but I'm like, let me live vicariously through your life. But I think I like it because I do like the idea of being a matchmaker. We've matchmade listeners before, right. And I like that idea because I like it because when it goes well, you're like, I did that. And then when it goes wrong, you're like, oops, I'm sorry.
1: Since that's a trope in so many 90s sitcoms that I've seen growing up, is that something that every girl likes to do?
0: The answer to that, okay. Fellow ladies.
1: It's common enough that it made sitcoms is like a standard story on multiple of them.
0: Yeah. Fellow ladies, are you into the idea of matchmaking for people that you know? 716-952-9334 is our number.
1: I think this is like into like American Idol or like voting on The Bachelor, if that was ever a thing. Wouldn't it be the same concept?
0: It feels similar. I mean, here's the thing, like
1: peer review
0: this is
1: data
0: perfect
1: great,
0: this
1: Amanda.
0: Is perfect. Like there's events that are like, hey, date my friend, and like I pitch you to a room of singles.
1: PowerPoint.
0: This feels kind of similar to that. There are reality shows, like there is this one, I loved it was my trashy guilty pleasure. It was called Are You the One. It was an MTV show, and they put a bunch of sexy singles in a house. And the house, they had done all this research. Your perfect match is in the house. You just have to figure out who it is.
1: Oh.
0: And if you can't figure it out, you guys don't win the $1 million prize. Like, so it's like a group project. But of course, everyone is sleeping with their wrong person. Everyone's attracted to the wrong person for them. It's this big struggle to find who is their perfect match according to the algorithm. So I do like the idea of like, sometimes other people know what you don't. Sometimes other people can see what you don't. Because we kind of tend to fall into like our same mistakes over and over again with looking for love.
1: Now, as myself, who's not on any dating apps, can you imagine that I go out on a date with somebody and a couple of days they're like, hey, so I'm on this app and I made a fake profile for you just to see our compatibility.
0: Oh, and you don't even know?
1: Yeah, and I don't even know. And they're like, everyone
0: 50%
1: voted,
0: of people
1: thought this wasn't going to work out.
0: Work.
1: So
0: yeah.
1: I think I'm good on this.
0: Yeah, that would be crazy.
1: that would be crazy.
0: Right,
1: I'd be like, what?
0: Yeah, that would
1: what?
0: Be nuts. Like, she's a 10, but she made an AI photo of you together.
1: Right?
0: All right. No, all right, that's not going to work. But I don't know. Ultimately, here's the thought. No matter how much the public would want you guys to be together, you have to choose yourself if you're going to accept or reject it. So I kind of love, like, isn't it kind of cool? Like, if you kind of like this lady and it's like, they're rooting for us to like, you know, like they are rooting for us. Like, let's give it a try. Like, wouldn't that be kind of exciting to know that like people are like believing you guys as a couple? I don't know.
1: Think about it like this. When you're at stadiums and they have those proposals, everyone is rooting for them to say yes.
0: Yes.
1: The support of everyone.
0: The kiss cam too.
1: But they feel, and a lot of them probably feel emotionally cornered. They have to say yes to save the moment.
0: No one would know if you said yes or if you said no.
1: Well, they would know because somebody would break away in tears or run away or whatever the case, but it just feels
0: yeah.
1: It feels like the crowd will always support. Not always support love, but
0: Oh, good. Okay, Kate said this is just called being a yenta. Old Jewish ladies have been doing it for centuries. The app should be called, like, Yenta, then. That'd be really cool. It's called Rivet, though. Carrie said, I did that, and it worked out for a while. She's talking about me as a matchmaker.
1: Oh. Mm-hmm. Ruth hopping in. I can't pick someone good for me. LOL. I don't want to put that on someone else either.
0: Look, Ruth. I mean, I've met you, girl. We've hung out. I'd love to matchmake for you. I think that you're great. I would date you. So that's like the thing. I'm like, if I like someone, I'm like, they are great.
1: Is that your magic scale? I would date them. So you should too.
0: Yeah. She has very kissable lips. You should kiss
1: her. She hit my fancy. She definitely hit yours.
0: I think that works. And that's kind of what this app is doing.
1: It's kind of like food. I mean, I really enjoyed that soup. I think you're going to like it.
0: Exactly. Exactly. Anthony guided me to a great lunch yesterday because he'd been there and I had not.
1: Facts.
0: And I trusted. You were like the dating app to be putting a sandwich in my mouth. It was great. I loved it. You match made me with a sandwich.
1: I did.
0: Okay. Great text. Let's see this one. I'm not a woman, but my sister-in-law hooked me up with her friend and we're engaged.
1: Oh.
0: Last January, I broke up with my ex because she was not good to me. My sister-in-law said, what are you looking for in a woman? And when I told her, she said, you may like my friend. Would you like me to ask if you can have her number? Apparently, I made a good impression and she remembered me. We're on our way to get married October 2027. See?
1: Aww.
0: I love that. Peter, so congratulations. It can happen. Brian said, what's the starting rate to utilize your services? Free 99.
1: You just have to be open to letting she's going to be nosy.
0: Yeah, no, I need the tea.
1: Has to be nosy.
0: For the cost of T99, I will do this for you.
1: You got to give her all the details.
0: I need all the juicy details.
1: She needs
0: details.
1: The lore to prepare her.
0: I need the good, the bad, the ugly. Uh-huh.
1: That's trauma, buddy. If you haven't dealt with it, it's going to come out in this conversation.
0: Yeah, all right. What do you guys think about Rivet? Let us know. We can send you a link if you want to check it out. I would vote yes to this. If I was a voter, I would vote yes to this match of Rivet.
1: We need this for like morning shows or podcasts.
0: Would I like this podcast?
1: Would I like this? Yes.
0: Yeah.
1: Always choose us.
0: Michelle said, I wonder if it's just a thumbs up, thumbs down thing, or are you able to comment? And if you
1: just
0: are.
1: Yes or no, to my understanding.
0: Yeah, if you could comment, here's how this is going to go. A guy's like, she could do better. She should date me. You know? I bet my thing is bigger.
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0: 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All right, this is not good. Up in the Gettysville, Amherst, UB North area, 990 South is completely closed. From Audubon Parkway to Sweet Home because of a crash. The highway is closed. Yeah, 990 South. So be aware of that because that's not good. You're going to have to get off and get into a different direction. Or if you've already passed the exit, you might be sitting there for a bit till they get that cleared up. Elsewhere, we're looking okay right now. That's your traffic on the Edge.
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0: right, so put this one on your calendar. Put it on your to-do list. Monday night is the Bills game, right, Anthony?
1: That is correct.
0: So because this is an away game, we are back at our favorite place for the away game watch parties, our second of the season. We're back at Electric City Monday
1: night.
0: Back
1: in Electric City. Cannot wait. It's going to be a great time. Last time we were there, it was fun. Great to see people. Excited for an even bigger party this time. They have couches. They have very nice selected seating and some great
0: so
1: seats
0: nice.
1: In the back. Fat Bob's was there last time.
0: Get the beef on Weck Dip. I highly recommend
1: it. Good stuff. Join us on Monday for a Monday nighter. This game is going to be against the Rams. It should be a good one. I'll be there hosting, so come on by and say what's up.
0: Okay, here's what you need to know. It is free to get in.
1: Yeah.
0: All ages.
1: Uh-huh.
0: Food and drink available. Massive LED screens and prizes. I'm talking tons of prizes. All right. Get all the details at WEDG.com. And hopefully Anthony will see you out there on Monday night. All right, Bandle, coming up. Part two. But it might be tricky. It's from the 70s. We'll get into that coming up next.
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0: All right, it's 103.3 The Edge. It's Cass and Anthony Morning Show. Are you ready for a little Bandle?
1: Yes, I'm ready for a little Bandle.
0: Bandle. all right, so Bandle is a lot of fun. Group projects that we need y'all to turn the radio up. Focus, we got this. Okay, we're going to guess a song, broken down one instrument at a time. Sometimes it's very easy. Sometimes it's so hard because we cannot understand how that bass line is in that song that we hear all the time. It just sounds so different when you remove all the other stuff. It happens to us every time. So this is where we're going to step up because the song came out in 1977.
1: Okay, super dead then. Super dead. And then how many views does it have on YouTube?
0: 84 million.
1: It's pretty good for a song that predates YouTube by quite a bit. And then it's part two, you said?
0: Yeah, it's a part two. So we're supposed to get it by the second step. Let's see if we can get it on the first step. Why not? We like to be under par.
1: Yeah, we do.
0: Drums and bass, piano, electric guitar, strings, and vocals.
1: It goes drums and bass for the first one or just drums?
0: Yeah, we'll get drums and bass on this first step. All right.
1: Feel free to get involved. 716-952-9334.

0: Oh, I think I got it.
1: I have thoughts, but nothing concrete. I'd love to hear it again, though.
2: I'm just Googling mine real quick just to see. No, dang it. I'm wrong. I'm way wrong. Okay, let's listen to it again.

0: So that ding, ding, ding, ding. I thought it was oblah de oblah da. Way off, ooh, like 10 years off. That's what I heard. So now I'm struggling to hear something else. It is not that. It's very unique. I mean, I just think it's not triggering anything for me personally, other than that. Let's hear it again.
1: Yeah, hear it again.

0: Genevieve said, what about Billy Joel? Shane and Tommy both say Beatles, but different 77.
1: Ones. Higher and higher. Got a Mr. Blue Sky in there. Brian Ooh. With the Faithful. Probably ABBA.
0: Come and Get Your Love. So we're all over the place. Okay.
1: Yeah, guess, I wish it was Come and Get Your Love. I wanted to be Come and Get Your Love. I don't think it is.
0: Hmm.
1: The bass I remember for that one.
0: I Think I Love You by the Partridge Family. Hmm, the Monkees.
1: All right, I'm going to the Billboard 77.
0: Okay, let's hear it again while you look that up.

0: so afraid of.
1: At the station. Burr, burr, burr, burr. In the black room. That's Cream. That's
0: all. Yeah. There. Two guesses for I Think I Love You. That's the first song that's gotten more than
1: 68
0: one guess.
1: 68 for mine, so there's no way. Okay. No way. All right. So number one song that year was Rod Stewart's Tonight's the Night. Andy Gibb, I Just Want to Be Your Everything. Best of My Love from The Emotions. Evergreen from Barbra Streisand. Angel in Your Arms by Hot.
0: Yeah, and I Think I Love You is 1970, so unfortunately it's not that. 77.
1: We do have an ABBA Dancing Queen that year.
0: Okay, is there another I Think I Love You that came out in 77? Because the Partridge Family version is from 70.
2: I Think I Love You.
1: I got nothing on my list. But
0: yeah, the year is wrong. I think we're going to have to go to the next step, guys. Look, we're still going to be like at par. It's okay. I just think we're too all over the place. Oh, Electric Light Orchestra. Hannah, ELO. We're going to have to skip, right? We're all over the place.
1: Mm-hmm.
0: Do I get your permission?
1: I think we have to.
0: Right. Dancing Queen. Oh, no. ABBA. Say It Ain't So. All right. We're skipping. Here we go.
1: I thought it was Hall & Oates, but that sounds true.
0: No, it's, oh, I'm right there. It's on the tip of my tongue. Mr. Blue Sky. Yeah, that's what it is.
1: It was 77. We've had a couple blue skies in there already.
0: Yeah. No, that's it. That's it.
1: No.
0: Mr. Blue Sky.
1: No, I know. No, I'm saying, I was trying to see who got it. Charlie got that back early on. Sorry, yeah. Charlie. We should have believed you, buddy.
0: All right. ELO, Mr. Blue Sky. Guessing it. You got it.
1: Dang, Charlie.
0: Not Charlie. Good job. And good job, everyone else, too.
1: Yes. Yes. Tell us why you had to hide away so long. No, I would never got that one. Shane, tell me where to go. Sorry, please.
0: With their harmonies when I was a kid, I thought this was the Beatles because no one told me. It just very similar to the harmonies they would do.

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1: 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That is from Audubon Parkway to Sweet Home Road. There's a crash. 990 South closed completely in that area. All right, that's your traffic on the Edge.
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1: All right, Sticks and Balls coming at you, breaking down everything going on with your Buffalo Sabres game tonight. Take it on the Stars, talk about the Bills, and so much more. Up to date with the Major League Baseball, all the things. Coming up next in the Sticks and Balls Report.

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1: All right, Sticks and Balls Report coming at you. Looking forward to the weekend of football. We'll do our picks for the Pick'em Challenge right after this segment. It's a reminder to that. Buffalo Bills, of course, in action this weekend, this Monday. Take on the Rams. Game's going to be in L.A. at the SoFi Stadium. Look, this game's going to be a tough one. We are playing a very good quarterback in terms of Matthew Stafford. Our defensive backfield is depleted. Great discussions online this week, not only from people spectating, but also from coaches himself, like Jim Leonard, discussing that we got to marry our pass coverage with our rush attack, or not rush attack in terms of rushing, but like how we get to the quarterback in terms of pass rushing and stuff. So like, we'll be great times and great opportunities where we get to the quarterback, but then the coverage isn't there. There'll be other times where the coverage is there, we can't get a hold of Drake May, and he gets up, lose containment, and gets a bunch of yards on the ground. So discussing how we marry those together so that we're able to play a more cohesive team and a cohesive unit. I will say, it's difficult to implement a defense, or even an offense for that matter, in such a short period of time. We're asking for a lot of these guys to learn a new system and get down with it very quickly. And so, I was very impressed early on. Obviously, I think some of the teams that we played may not have been ready, which is also, a factor of that. But nonetheless, I think that we're headed in the right direction. We just got to get everything's got to congeal. Everything's got to come together. Losing players does not help out, like Christian Benford and stuff. So let's just see how things continue to move forward, how evolve as we move forward. We'll break down the game again tomorrow as we move towards the game on Monday. But let's go, Bills. A game tonight for the NFL. If you want to watch that one, of course, that'll be the first pick in the Pick'em Challenge tonight. It's going to be Tampa Bay and Dallas. Oh, Dallas double duty tonight. Dallas in action at home. Game time at 8:15 on Prime Video. So if you want to enjoy that, it should be pretty good. But looking forward to the game this weekend. Again, this is another one of those where it's just got to be on top of our stuff, on top of our P's and Q's, crossing our T's and dotting our lowercase J's. So we'll see what plays out with that one. Let's go, Bills. Exciting stuff. Again, we'll get to our picks for the Pick'em Challenge coming up next. And you can also join me for the away game watch party going down at our wonderful Electric City on Monday, 8:15 start for the game. We'll be open an hour before that, so come on by. There's food, there's tables, there's seats, a lot of good stuff there. Come on by and say what's up. I'll be there hosting. Going to be a lot of fun. All right, your Buffalo Sabres back in action tonight, taking on the Dallas Stars. Now, this game, again, another one of those. It's going to be a test for us. Dallas Stars against a consistent perennial contender in the playoffs. A pretty good team overall in general. So looking forward to what we got going on tonight. 7 o'clock start for that one at the KeyBank Center. Stars 1-2 on the year so far. They have lost in games to the Predators and to the Blues. 4-0 to the Blues, 2-1 to the Predators, and just one recently to the Sharks, 5-0. So I'm sure they're looking to add another win to the books. Savvy veteran crew over there down in Dallas, but nonetheless, I think our young guys are doing pretty good. OP looking fantastic with that finish yesterday. Not sure who's going to be in net tonight, whether it's going to be another UP situation, or we're going to stick with Colton Ellis. I do not think line is available for us just yet, but let's go. Sabres, excited for it. A lot of other hockey on tap for tonight if you want to enjoy that, but man, the Sabres is it. That's what I'm talking about. Again, the main thing is we've got to keep working on is that power play. That power play has to come together. We're not always going to have overtime heroics to get the game done, so little bit stuff, the special teams in between is really going to make the difference for us in the game. Let's go, Sabres, on that one. As far as your Buffalo Bandits are concerned, buddy, we haven't signed anybody new since I last broke up. All right, so Bandits back in action. First game of the season, November 28th against the Georgia Swarm. That game is going to be at home. Training camp fast approaching. They added a bunch of players recently, and we'll break that down further as we get closer to things. We'll see if we add more players, who will be in goalie for us now that Matt Vince is retired. A lot of stuff to get through that one for Bandit Land. All right, Major League Baseball is in the playoffs right now. Now, yesterday, an interesting finish for that Yankees game. Yankees now officially out of the playoffs, swept by the Tampa Bay, was it Devil Rays? Tampa Bay Devil Rays?
0: Tampa Bay.
1: So this is, I've seen this before. Cubs fans know this very well. Fan interference is a thing that happens in baseball. It happened during this game tying, supposedly almost home run from Anthony Volpe. Here's the sounds from the game.
2: Talent system, high fly ball, left field, over is Mace. It's carrying back to the wall. It is up. It is out.
3: Just tell you this. I would, because that ball, there were two outs. The ball was in the air forever. If I'm an umpire right here, I'm going double and an RBI.
4: After review, we have spectator interference. In addition, the left fielder would not have made the catch. Therefore, we have one run scoring, and the batter runner is placed at second base.
1: So it happened in the bottom of the sixth. That game, or that score now moved to 4-3, and that's how it finished. Again, bottom of the sixth, which means they still have the seventh, eighth, and ninth for the Yankees to attempt to score to tie the series, or tie the game at least. That did not happen, so Yankees are officially out. Yes, that that fan interference did take away one of those runs. That would have been the leading run, but nonetheless, you know, there was still opportunity. It wasn't like there was a ninth, you know, situation that was the end of the game and how it ended. But unfortunate situation, you know, fans in baseball, it's one of the few sports where fans get to interfere and actually affects the game in some way, shape, or form. Or even keep the memorabilia, you know, with stuff like that. So it's interesting. The guy that that interfered was walked out of the stadium, I saw in a video earlier. Other games, Cleveland and Chicago White Sox. Chicago White Sox led the series 2-1. Cleveland did win last night, though, 9-3. Dodgers and Atlanta. Dodgers won yesterday 4-1. Dodgers won that series. Atlanta now out of the playoffs. And then Milwaukee and San Diego. We talked about this earlier. San Diego now officially out of the playoffs with the loss to Milwaukee 3-1. Thursday games, Cleveland and Chicago. This is going to be game four of the series. Going to finish up. To be honest, if it finishes, then it's going to be Chicago moving on. If not, then Cleveland's going to tie the series. I'm going to force a game five, which will happen, I'm going to assume, this weekend, because they want to get that wrapped up before they move on to the next part of the playoffs. So, if you have dogs in the fight, well, congratulations to you. If you don't, well, I'm sorry. Your season is done. Have fun in Cancun. Do baseball players go to Cancun? I don't know. College football, well, we'll do that after WNBA action. All right, yesterday some WNBA action. Continue with the playoffs. Yankees. New York took on Atlanta. Atlanta won the game 101-98 in overtime. Atlanta leads that series 2-0. Vegas and Golden State are in action last night. Golden State won again 83-81. They lead that series 2-0. No games on tap tonight, only games tomorrow. We'll break that down when we get for it tomorrow. But and then last night, college football. Just small games. Jacksonville State, Kennesaw State, New Mexico State, and Florida International. No major games, but it was football nonetheless. More football on tap tonight. Four different games for you to choose from with huge names like South Florida, Missouri State, Sam Houston, Liberty, Western Kentucky, University of Texas San Antonio, Arkansas State. These are all really small schools.
0: So. South Central, Northern Western,
1: right?
0: Michigan.
1: Exactly. It's all small schools, but nonetheless, it is football. Football continues to be on until past Thanksgiving, so get ready for that. More games on tap tomorrow, but that's your sports. Let's go Bills. Let's go Sabres, and let's go Bandits, and let's go Bisons, and let's go you, because you sat through my report. What do you pick up next?

0: Oh, yes. The sounds of the Pick'em Challenge. Love to hear that. Pick'em Challenge is a way to get involved with the show and the game of football. 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
1: Never again am I using the method I used today.
0: Not doing it for you?
1: Hot quarterbacks require me to Google
0: each one.
1: Who's starting this week?
0: All 32 teams.
1: And I disliked most of the faces.
0: 32 dudes you had to look at. It's a
1: didn't
0: lot for
1: like
0: the brain.
1: It.
0: It's a
1: lot
0: for.
1: I don't
0: even look at 32 dudes. It's too many dudes for me.
1: All right.
0: It's your chance to score $50 for a PLP Pizza Weekly. End of the year prize, that Buffalo Bisons herd membership. 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Great, great stuff. Again, get signed up for free. 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Now, this is our picks for week 5 of the NFL season. We only worry about our picks for the AFC East. We'll talk about it on the air because that's the section that the Bills are in. So kicking things off with the first game, that's Bengals. Dolphins, October 11th at 1 o'clock. I believe Bengals are this one easily. I don't think Dolphins are going to win a game this year, I don't think.
1: I'm embarrassed to say I picked Bengals, thought their quarterback was slightly hotter. Embarrassing.
0: You're so funny.
1: Mortifying.
0: You're so funny. Next up after that, Raiders and Pats. Not a fun game. It'd be Kirk Cousins versus Drake May in terms of the looks.
1: That was my least favorite choice I had to make. I went with Drake May.
0: Oh my gosh. I always go anti-Pats. I'm with the Raiders on that one. Next one after that is Browns and Jets. It's Deshaun Watson against Geno Smith.
1: I will never pick Deshaun Watson, so I picked the Jets, even though I know they're probably the underdog here on this game.
0: Yeah, I went Browns. I went Browns in that one. Then finally, it is Bills-Rams on a Monday night. That includes the tiebreaker, by the way. I took the Bills over the Rams, the tiebreaker of 69 points.
1: Nice.
0: Because I think both teams can score 30 easily.
1: And Josh Allen. Nice.
0: Nice.
1: I picked him for hottest QB.
0: Ah, see? Simple as that.
1: Easy breezy.
0: What'd you do for tiebreaker?
1: 69, because I heard you mumble it under your breath, so I was like, that sounds fun.
0: Make sure you get those tiebreakers in, and then save your picks. Again, make your picks online. 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It's the Cass and Anthony Pick'em Challenge.
2: 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Here's the latest forecast on The Edge.
0: Mostly sunny and breezy, a shower in certain areas, which means scattered showers. Highs around 64 today. Tonight, mainly clear. Lows getting down to 51 overnight. Tomorrow, looking pretty good. Sun, clouds, a little bit of rain. Highs around 63. Clear skies for Saturday. Highs around 71. And then back into the rain by Sunday and into next week. 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
0: It's going to be a super fun show. Maddie Smith from Clarence, New York, here locally. She's been made famous on Wild 'N Out. She's done a lot of comedy tours and podcasts galore. She's great. She's funny. Join us for the party. It's going to be fun. Give us a call to score these tickets. 716-952-9334. I have to play a silly dumb game for you?
1: Yeah, Anthony. You're going to win these tickets for our caller. Call now. Anthony's going to do the heavy lifting.
0: I got you.
1: You can win these tickets.

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I said you look so fine that I really want to make you mine. 4, 5, 6, come on and get your kicks. 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

0: Hey, it's The Edge. Who's this?
1: Dwayne.
0: Dwayne, can you give Anthony a little pep talk so he can win this game and win you the tickets to see Maddie Smith at Electric City?
1: Let's go.
2: Okay, I got you. We'll do this.
0: He's a man of two words, Anthony. You got this. All right, Anthony, are you ready?
2: No, what are we doing?
0: We're playing the hero game, baby.
2: The hero game.
0: It's National Hero Day, okay. Similar to the baby game and the love game.
2: Oh.
0: I've isolated songs that use the word hero or heroes. I will play you the clip.
2: Okay.
0: All you have to do is guess the artist or the song.
2: Oh, man.
0: Text line is open with our listeners who are so smart they can help you out if you have any confusion.
2: Oh, I will. Feel free to help me out at home. 716-952-9334.
0: All right. Here is your first hero.
2: Dang it.
0: I can play anything you want again.
2: It's an older song.
0: It is.
2: I know that. I don't think I ever knew who sang that song, but okay. I know I've heard the song before.
0: Do you know the title of the song?
2: Jukebox Hero?
0: Yes.
2: There it is.
0: The artist is Foreigner.
2: Foreigner did that.
3: Yeah.
2: Gotcha. Okay. All right.
0: All right, we'll do one that I definitely know. You know who this artist is, but do you recognize this hero?
2: Dang it.
0: You like this person.
2: I like this person?
0: You like this person.
2: Did I happen to move this person recently?
0: Probably. Let me play it for you again. Let me turn it up a little bit.
2: That's what I was thinking, Brandy. I just wasn't sure. Is it Mariah Carey?
0: Yes.
2: I know she has a song called Hero. I heard it. I just had to guess that was
0: There's
2: her voice.
0: There's a hero if you look inside your heart. Come on, you've heard it, Anthony.
2: I don't know.
0: It's
2: I don't
0: so good. I have. All right, what about this one?
2: Hero. Oh. Hero. That is for Jennifer Love Hewitt.
0: Yes.
2: And that song is from Enrique Iglesias.
0: Yes, and she's in the video.
2: She's in the video.
0: I can be a hero, baby.
2: Yes.
0: Good, Anthony, you're doing great with the hero game. Can you get this one?
2: Is it just called I Need a Hero?
0: Yeah, I think so. Or Holding Out for a Hero.
2: Holding Out for
0: One
2: a Hero.
0: Heroes, but do you know who it is?
2: I don't think it's Donna
0: right, it's
2: Summer.
0: Holding Out for a Hero.
2: Holding
0: yeah.
2: Out for a Hero. Okay, so it's not holding Donna Summer. I'm pretty sure I know it's not Donna Summer.
0: Okay.
2: Just listening to older women that sing. It's too
0: she's,
2: young for Melissa Etheridge.
0: Height.
2: Hero.
0: Grandma Derek's got you on the text line.
2: Oh, Bonnie Tyler. Yeah, I never got that.
0: Same total eclipse of the heart.
2: Oh, really?
3: Yeah.
0: All right. I don't know if you'll get this one. He may need some help on this. Do you know this one?
4: Heroes.
2: Oh.
0: That's tricky.
2: Is it the original or the cover?
0: Oh, I think that's the original.
2: Okay. The original is David Bowie. The cover is Wallflowers, Jacob Dylan.
0: You got it. That was David Bowie.
4: We could be heroes.
0: Okay, so Dwayne's definitely going to Maddie Smith, but
2: yeah,
0: let's keep
2: going
0: because there's just so many songs.
2: Why not? I'm in for it.
0: What about this one, Anthony?
2: Ah, Foo-Foo.
0: Foo-Foo.
4: Foo-Fighters.
0: Foo-Fighters.
2: You did such a good job with that.
0: And now, Foo-Fighters. All right, who's this one?
4: Hero.
0: That's tricky.
2: What?
0: Hero. Someone's going to know it.
2: Is it one of those not so popular TLC songs?
0: It's a super popular singer. It's a super popular song. You are not a fan of this person.
2: Not a fan of this person.
0: Correct.
2: Of this person.
0: Or their husband.
2: Or their husband.
0: Or the sports team he plays for.
2: Did Giselle Bundchen have an album I didn't know about?
0: Think more recent.
2: More recent.
0: Like kind of a huge wedding that just recently happened.
2: Oh. I guess it's Taylor Swift.
0: It is Taylor Swift.
2: Okay.
0: From her song Anti-Hero.
2: Oh, Anti-Hero, of course. Yes. Of course.
0: Okay, now a lot of us ladies know this, but will Anthony know this one?
4: Hero.
0: Take it back, baby. Taking it back with that one.
2: Why was it recorded off of like a recorder
0: we
2: to
0: were
2: a,
0: all
2: to
0: just
2: a TV?
0: Crying. We were crying to this song. Here, let me hear it again.
4: Hero.
2: Is it about a horse dying?
0: No, not a horse. No, not a horse that died.
2: And this is like a real artist, not like something made for a movie or something?
0: Well, it is involved with a movie, but it's a real artist. Jessica's got you on the text line.
2: Betty?
0: Oh, come on.
5: Come on, you can do
2: it. It just says Bet.
0: Yes.
2: Beaches, nice. Wind Beneath My Wings, no.
0: Bet. Finish the sentence. Bet, finish the name. Bet.
2: Bet. Midler.
0: God, Anthony.
2: I want to remember her name.
0: Did you ever know that you're my hero?
2: I only know Lucille, too. What's her name?
0: That's Liza Minnelli. Yes, totally
2: that
0: different
2: one.
0: Person.
2: That's the only one I know. I get confused
0: you're
2: a lot.
0: Everything I wish I
2: oh, wait.
0: Be.
2: Bette Midler is
0: I can
2: the movie. Hocus Pocus that we've been talking about. Okay, I should have known at least Hocus Pocus.
0: You are the wind beneath
2: my wings.
0: All right. Anthony, I'll be the wind beneath
2: don't
0: your wings.
2: Don't Bette Midler dude me. Why would I know that?
0: Because it's wind beneath my wings, bro.
2: God.
0: Everyone on the text line, even Steven. Wind beneath my wings, bro. It should always be referred to as that. From henceforth, it
2: it's
0: shall
2: a great
0: be
2: tattoo.
0: Known as wind beneath my wings, bro.
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18: 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Man, I wish I could get my eyes on what's going on the 990 South. I just know that it's closed from Audubon Parkway to Sweet Home Road because of a crash. Yes, 990 South closed all lanes from Audubon Parkway to Sweet Home Road. There's just no cameras up there for me to see if it's in the midst of being cleaned up or not. But please, please, please avoid that area. It's backed up majorly. All right. That is your traffic on the Edge.
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0: dance, we could dance all night.
1: Thank you for being the eyes out there on the road. Got a text from Corey and Mark, both letting me know that the issue on the 990 South is a dump truck rolled over and dumped stone and fuel all over the road. Avoid that area. I bet that cleanup is going to take a very long time. All right, that's the 990 South between, what was it, Audubon Parkway and Sweet Home Road. All right, coming up next. Each and every day, I will read a headline or more than one headline that I'm like, I hate it here. Stop the world. I want to get off. Like, really? I just read the most insane thing ever. And it just, as a woman, I'm like, well, of course, but also, what the hell? Ladies, we riot at dawn, okay? We are rioting at dawn tomorrow. I'll share why coming up next.
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0: Can't stop the spirits when I need you. This life is more than just a read-through.
1: Can't stop the planet. Stop it.
2: Yeah.
1: Just slow it down a bit.
2: It's rough out here. It's rough out here.
1: Relax. 103 Through the Edge, Cassie. Andrew, morning show. Good morning.
2: Anthony, you already know.
1: We already know.
2: You already know that the ladies out here, we're struggling.
1: We struggling.
2: In the workplace, ladies make less money.
1: Than men.
2: Than other men, you know, and that's like a uniquely human experience. Like dogs, you know, can't relate to that. Uh-huh. Obviously, like there's no way AI could relate to that. But wait.
1: Or could they?
2: Could they? A study found that female AI gets paid less than male AI. First of all, AI has a gender?
1: That's a great point. That's a great point. This non-binary ones and zeros suddenly is a thing?
2: Yeah. And now I am learning that it gets paid in what? Money? I'm confused. What's it doing with this money?
1: Saving for fake AI retirement? What are they even doing for?
2: Yeah, gender bias in the workplace is extending to AI. According to a new study, researchers found that virtual reality offices will pay male AI agents more than female AI agents. Roughly 10% less than the male bots for completing the exact same job. They said, what's striking about our findings is that the technology behind these agents is exactly the same.
1: Oh, my God.
2: But people did not treat them in the same way. So also,
1: kind of like real life.
2: We're getting paid less. Now the bots are getting paid less, and they're also being treated with sexism just as humans are. One, I kind of love it. Like, I hope that you are negative towards your AI bot, whether they're male, female, or other. But one, I didn't know they could have gender.
1: Yeah.
2: Two, what are they making money for? Where's that money going? Who is this real money? Is this like an AI currency that only matters to them? I got questions. What the hell is happening?
1: I can't imagine.
2: It's crazy.
1: And that's why I struggle a lot with fantasy and stuff, like especially, you know, it's amazing where you could decide to encompass a whole world, create with all these stories and new species and all these things. And you still include things like slavery or racism or bigotry. It's like none of that has to be included. That doesn't have to be part of this world. Like AI does not have to be influenced by racism, doesn't have to be influenced by sexism, but still somehow worked into the programming, worked into the treatment.
2: Yeah.
1: It's still happening.
2: They said in the study, Johan was given 10.25% more money than Johanna for completing the same tasks. Okay, so for that reason, we riot at dawn. Anthony, anything
1: grinding my gears?
2: Grinding
1: for sure,
2: gears
1: buddy.
2: Today. I know it's not Rage Friday yet, but stop the world. I want to get off. What is happening here?
1: I saw the story yesterday out of Minnesota. The FBI thwarted, according to them, they thwarted a terrorist attack that was going to be done by an 18-year-old at the Mall of America, 18-year-old of Somali descent, although being born in the States. And they're like, oh, we stopped this from happening. It's great. But then you get into the devil, the details of the article, and it says the 18-year-old had been under investigation for nearly 2 years, trading messages with a confident informant before agents sold him the rifle and the ammunition, according to a federal complaint described by the U.S. Attorney Daniel Rosen.
2: What?
1: So you're telling me that this 18-year-old, for 2 years, was in contact with the FBI, whether he was being groomed or whether he was telling them about his own desires is up for debate. But then they specifically, the authorities, the FBI, sold him the rifle and him the ammunition.
2: That's crazy.
1: To carry out his plot to kill like 30 to 50 people, I think is what it was the original call for. Again, it was going to be at the Mall of America, and I believe there was an Asian community nearby that he also mentioned as well. I don't understand what the government's being paid to do. Like, what do you do for the federal government if you are coercing young males into doing terroristic concepts and then selling them the guns and the ammo to do it? Like, I don't understand. Like,
2: that's crazy.
1: Like, we can't do a radio show and then, like, create and influence, you know, a teenager to be like, now listen to our show for the next whatever years, and, like, something magical happens. Like, it has no effect on people. But you have the decision that you're going to groom a young man, a young boy, into becoming a killer, and then sell him the gun and the ammunition.

0: jobs like engineer, doctor, computer programmer, unlike the lower paying jobs like woman engineer, woman doctor, woman computer programmer. Oh my God, crazy. Jessica thinks it's no different than an agent posing as a teenager to catch a pedophile.
1: Ah.
0: Why? Well,
1: interesting.
0: That's an interesting thought. Okay, all right. Rick said the sexism in AI, this is why I hate men. God, we suck so much. No, Rick, not all men. Not you. You rule. All right. Well, okay, we got a little rage out of our system. So now tomorrow for Rage Friday, we can do something totally different.
1: Well, hopefully if it's Victory Friday, then I got no rage, buddy. Be a win over the Dallas Stars. Let's go Sabres.
0: I would love like Rage Friday trash talk on the Stars. Could you give us that?
1: I would love
0: be good.
1: That.
0: Okay. All right, let us know your thoughts. Text line are open. We are open to hearing your thoughts on this because that's crazy, right? A little crazy.
1: 716-952-9334 is our number to get involved.

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0: 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All right, got my eyes on the dump truck that tipped over 990 South at Sweet Home Road. They are still very much in the process of cleaning that up. So please avoid the area. That's 990 South closed from Audubon Parkway to Sweet Home Road. We are dealing with a closure on the 190 North ramp to Amherst Street in Buffalo. It's closed till 3 o'clock today because of road work. Again, that's the 190 North ramp to exit 12 for Amherst Street in Buffalo. Closed until 3 o'clock today. That's your traffic on the Edge.
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0: Thank you to everyone for your thoughts on the text line. Anthony said that because I put him through the hero game, he's going to have me go through a silly, dumb game coming up next.
1: Yes, in honor of another holiday today.
0: I love holidays. 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

0: Oh, that's the sound of a Silly Dumb Game coming at you here on the Cass and Anthony Morning Show. Today's Silly Dumb Game is in honor of a holiday.
1: What holiday, Anthony?
0: It is International Lesbian Day.
1: Woohoo!
0: And who knows lesbians better than our show? My life's surrounded by them. They feed me. They clothe me. They take care of me.
1: Love it. We love lesbians.
0: Me. Lesbians are tight, bro.
1: They're the best.
0: Lesbians are super fun. So what I have for you is a game.
1: Okay.
0: It's I looked up lesbian.
1: Like gay, not gay? Everything's so fluid. Though.
0: I checked
1: That's
0: the lesbian
1: tricky.
0: Soundtrack. They said, like, here's the songs you should play for the lesbian playlist.
1: Awesome. I'm excited
0: so,
1: for this.
0: So, some of these songs I already knew. Some of them I did not know. So, we'll test Cass's knowledge of the lesbian sound song stream. And guess if these are all wrong and you're a lesbian, feel free to chime in and let us know these are all wrong because I'm open
1: to... Text us from your Subaru and tell us that we're wrong.
0: 716-952-9334 is that number to get involved. We'll begin with song number 5 and work our way down to number 1.
1: All right.
0: Looking for the artist name.

0: I'm super into whatever that is. But what it is, I'm not sure. I could make some guesses. They'd probably all be wrong, though.
1: The now this one was going to be difficult for me. I've only heard, what do you call it? The Linda Lindas covered this song for one of their shows live. It's not them on this one.
0: Okay.
1: This belongs to a band called Bikini Kill.
0: Oh, okay.
1: Been active since 1990 out of Olympia, Washington.
0: Yeah, that was awesome.
1: And their song Rebel Girl, which is a lot of fun, headed by Kathleen Hanna, who's the lead singer on that one.
0: That was fabulous.
1: That was a good one. I enjoyed this song a lot. All right, let's see how you do with these next lesbian songs.
0: Yes. Hometown girl.
1: Wait, she's from here?
0: She's from Kansas City.
1: Oh, okay.
0: Leavenworth, actually.
1: Ah, no way. I do a cop there.
0: I'll be home soon. I'll be home. I'll be home.
1: I'm coming home.
0: That's Melissa Etheridge. Come to my
1: that
0: window.
1: One. Come through my window. Yeah, I remember hearing that on the radio in the 90s and thoroughly enjoying it.
0: It's a great song.
1: I think it's a great song. Had no idea as a kid. Kind of like, you know.
0: Hey,
1: all these miles in the back of the pickup.
0: Yes.
1: Had no idea.
0: No idea.
1: Doing great so far in the game. Let's see how you do with song number three.
0: I went to the doctor.
1: So you know this one.
0: Yes.
1: I was like, I don't know what this is.

0: go girls, baby.
1: Indigo Girls, correct on that one.
0: I would dare I say the mascots of the lesbian community, the
1: good
0: Indigo
1: call.
0: Girls. Yeah.
1: Tegan and Sarah also thrown into the list as well, but
0: love
1: I did not
0: them.
1: Grab them. Thank you, Audrey, for the bikini kill on that one. Again, feel free to get involved at home, 716-952-9334. This is a song in celebration of International
0: Lesbians
1: Day.
2: I'm dumb, she's a lesbian.
0: Okay, Weezer. Pink Triangle?
1: Yes, you're correct on that one.
2: Good as married in my mind. But married in my mind's no good.
1: It's funny how much I don't think I'll ever care to get married, but how much I've married people in my mind before. It's really funny. I relate to that a lot.
0: That lyric hits for you.
1: Super hard.
0: That
1: super
0: lyric
1: hard.
0: Hits. Okay.
1: No, it's just marriage. It's like I've definitely lived an entire life with you in my head already. All right. Doing great so far. Let's see you do song number one.

0: Is that Real Big Fish?
1: Real Big Fish is correct on that one.
0: All right.
1: Off the album Turn Off Your Radio, their very first album.
0: But the
1: she
0: woman,
1: has a girlfriend now.
0: I'm trying to remember what she's from.
1: Yeah,
0: maybe
1: she's
0: from Letters to Cleo or she got a girlfriend now. Like it almost gives Gwen Stefani kind of vibes. I just can't remember who it was.
1: Yeah, no,
0: I'm gonna put
1: up
0: some respect on her name.
1: No, I'm with that. I'm with that. I'm with that. Give
0: it's
1: me
0: all about the ladies.
1: All about the ladies. Okay, loading. Monique Powell. Monique Powell. But what was she from?
0: Where was she from? Does what she have her own Wikipedia?
1: From? Possibly, but I'm not even on their Wikipedia.
0: Rude, internet. Rude.
1: Monique Powell. Singer. Blah, blah, blah, blah. Save Ferris. There it is.
0: Okay.
1: She's from Save Ferris.
0: Save Ferris.
1: There you go.
0: There we go.
1: Love a ska band. Cool.
0: All right.
1: Well, that was the game. No, sorry, no bonus lesbians. I guess I thought of something.
0: That's so rude.
1: That is rude.
0: I always want bonus lesbians.
1: I know.
0: Lesbians.
1: We all need bonus lesbians.
0: Yes. All right. Happy National.
1: International.
0: International.
1: Global Lesbians Day.
0: Global Lesbians Day.

0: dinner and a show with Cass and Anthony. You're damn right. We're taking you out to Tapo Restaurant for a little romantic dinner. And then we're going to take you out for a little artsy fartsy night out at Shea's Theater. That's what I'm talking about, baby.
1: All in for that.
0: That's dinner and a show. Yeah, no, we're going to Tapo Restaurant with you and your guest, whether it's your bestie, your partner, whoever. And then we're going to go to Shea's to see Hell's Kitchen. I'm really excited for this. It's coming up in a couple weeks. Hell's Kitchen. Coming to Shea's straight off of Broadway, where it has incredible run, great reviews. I've heard the most amazing things about this show, so I'm really excited for this. Anthony, how do they get signed up for dinner and a show?
1: Easy. 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
0: Look, sometimes the mouth just does not want to work.
1: 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It'd be really great to see you out there. Really fun to go out and eat some nice, tasty food from Tapo, whether it's the meatball entree or the chicken milanese, or the eggplant parmesan, or the meat and cheese lasagna.
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1: All right, my friends, sun, clouds, scattered showers today. Highs around 64 degrees. Overnight, low getting down to 51, mainly clear overnight. Tomorrow, looking pretty good as well. Sun, clouds, little bit of rain. Highs around 63. Saturday, looking better. Sun and clouds, highs around 71. Gorgeous day, but the rain comes back on Sunday and into next week. Currently sunny and 62 at 103.3 The Edge.
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0: 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Man, we have a jam-packed day tomorrow. Do not want to miss Friday's
1: Huge
0: show.
1: Huge day tomorrow.
0: Listen to this. We have two comedians.
1: Two.
0: An A-list celebrity.
1: Uh-huh.
0: Joining the show tomorrow. And we have us.
1: Us.
0: Rage Friday.
1: Uh-huh.
0: Can't Be Cassidy.
1: Oh, yeah.
0: TSO tickets, all that sort of stuff. All right, who is actually coming on the show tomorrow? We have Rod Mann. He's a comedian who's going to be out at Helium Comedy. He is joining us on the show. That'll be early. He is willing to come in early and kick it with us in like the 6 o'clock, late 6 o'clock, early
1: we
0: 7
1: appreciate
0: o'clock.
1: That.
0: So he's going to be out at Helium tomorrow night. So you go see him.
1: Winner of season 8 for Last Comic Standing.
0: Yep. You're going to go see him at Helium Friday night. And then Saturday night, you're going to go see Maddie Smith. She's joining us in the 9 o'clock hour. And then sometime in between that, James McAvoy is joining the
1: show. Professor X.
0: Nice. James McAvoy. Unfortunately, he will not be live in studio with us. I wish he was. He will be joining us over the phone. I am so excited
1: James,
0: to talk to
1: call
0: him.
1: Call Michael Fassbender right now. Do it.
0: Who's the most famous person?
1: Call him. Call your friends.
0: Yeah, I'm excited. Man, he's one of my people because I am Scottish, so I love that.
1: How are you?
0: Yeah, I am.
1: Look at you.
0: And he's just so good, man. Whether it's in like Split, which was incredible, all the X-Men movies.
1: All the more reason we should do this kilt idea, Cass. If you're Scottish, let's make this kilt money.
0: Oh, you want to pitch it to him?
1: No, well, we
0: no?
1: can.
0: No, okay, you want me to be the face. Gotcha, okay.
1: Uh-huh.
0: So James McAvoy is joining us. Why? Because he is directing his first ever film, and it comes out tomorrow. So he's going to join us to talk about that. It's called California Scheming. All right, don't miss the show tomorrow. We're going to have fun.
1: Okay? A lot of stuff, of course. And also, Rage Friday, if you have some therapy to get out, get it off your chest, let us know. Text on the text line. We'll read your rage off tomorrow, 716-952-9334.
0: All right, we celebrated the lesbians the heroes also the hero lesbians.
1: It's also World Octopus Day, National Salmon Day, National Pierogi Day.
0: Oh, my gosh.
1: Where's my bobshes at?
0: Come on, pierogies, let's go.
1: Drop off these bobshes.
0: All right, we have some birthdays we could celebrate today. There's a lot of good ones. It is not only Sigourney Weaver's birthday, but it's Matt Damon's birthday.
1: Matt Damon.
0: It is
1: Chevy Chase's birthday.
0: Owner of the strongest sperm in the West, Nick Cannon.
1: Nice.
0: He's got a birthday today.
1: That's a great title. The strongest sperm in the West.
0: And
1: R.L. Stein, great author, has got a birthday today.
0: Incredible.
1: Angus T. Jones, the kid from Two and a Half Men, but the birthday. Oh, Gerald Hammond's got a birthday. One of my favorites.
0: Love him.
1: The one I would celebrate, though, belongs to Mr.
0: Peter.
1: Pedro.
0: Peter Gene Hernandez
1: also
0: has a birthday today.
1: Bruno Mars is 41. Did you know we were the same age as Bruno Mars?
0: I mean, like, I figured, you know, hey, bestie.
1: Hey, buddy.
0: All right. We personally love all the stuff that he did with Anderson .Paak. The group was called Silk Sonic.
1: Uh-huh, with Bootsy Collins.
0: Cannot get over how good that music was. So here is your moment of zen.

0: And I'm hyped. I'm ready. It's going to be a great rest of the day. We're going to have a fabulous Friday, and we'd love for you to be here. We will see you tomorrow.
1: Done poisoning the youth for today, huh?
0: And tonight's the night, baby. So let's root for him. And hopefully it'll be a victory Friday tomorrow on the show.
2: Yeah, buddy.
0: All right. We'll see you. And of course,
2: let's go, Bills and Sabres.
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Noah Kahn starting off our Thursday together right here on The Edge and streaming at WEDG.com. It's Stella. Thanks for hanging out. I'm here with you till 3 today. We have some great music we'll get to. Let's start off right now with All Time Low.

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You could text me. 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What are you doing today? 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

103.3 The Edge at Stella this weekend. I think I'm going to get into some full-fledged Halloween activities. Maybe carve a pumpkin. I'm not much of a carver, but I can't even say I'm a painter either. I would like to say I'd be able to paint a pumpkin. 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I can only do paint by numbers, coloring in between the lines of an already beautiful design. I don't have much going for me in the crafty department.

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It's Stella. I'm trying to enter my bread making era. 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

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I love picking up new shows that have been out for years, and I'm just finding them now. I'm currently doing that on HBO specifically. HBO has a lot of good shows that came out in the early 2010s, and I am just going on a rampage watching them all.

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0: And Anthony.
3: Give it to me. Ooh, oh. Yeah, yeah, yeah, yeah. 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Yeah, yeah, yeah. 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
1: Please. Steven Seagal.
2: We're looking for Mandy Moore on that one.
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Dexter and the Moon Rocks right here on the Edge at Stella. Dexter and the Moon Rocks coming to Buffalo in December. They're going to be playing a sold out show at the Town Ballroom. Did you get your tickets? Do you need a friend to go with? I mean, I'm free for Dexter and the Moon Rocks.

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It's Stella. Thanks for hanging out with me on your Thursday afternoon. I'm still here with you till 3 today. Let's keep it going right now with My Chemical.

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1: And Nazis. And yes, Nazis bad Nazis in bad. The Sound of Music.
2: Uh-huh.
1: And okay,
2: bad in real life.
1: Yes, the musical is Chicago.
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1: Come on, babe, why don't we paint the town? And all that jazz, I'm gonna rouge my...
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2: Frown?
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2: 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Blackstreet was a group of men.
1: Right,
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1: But like, bring back yearning. 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
1: 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After 6 years of needing my wisdom teeth taken out, I'm finally doing it. I have put it off long enough. To be fair, the original put off was because of COVID. It was because my appointment was literally the day of the lockdown. They canceled it on me. But as somebody who is already a procrastinator, of course it was going to take me 6 years to get them out. And now the time comes, I'm nervous. I don't know necessarily what to expect, but they did tell me I need to take a few days off. So that right there is a little concerning. Yeah!

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It's Stella. One of my favorite things about being the personality hire is that everyone updates me on what's going on from all my past jobs. There is not a day that goes by or a month that goes by where I am not getting updated on the recent hot goss. I love this role that I have played in each of my positions. It doesn't matter how I left. They will always update me on what is going on.

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The Bills will be at the Rams for Monday Night Football, and we're going to be over at Electric City. 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

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It's Stella. A woman like me should not be caught during the fall seasons in any sort of store, in any Spirit Halloween, Target, Michaels, because as somebody who has no care in the world about money, I will spend it all. I don't save for anything. I'm actually the worst at managing money. 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

0: 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It's Stella. Thanks for sticking with me so far throughout your afternoon. Lexi will be in here in just a little bit. Let's keep it going right now. First, with Eminem.
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15: Today we're looking at a high of 66. Tonight it's going to drop down to 45, but we're going to have some sunny skies. Today, tomorrow, throughout the weekend, we should be good to go.
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I'm dreaming of beaches in Tennessee, just like Cage the Elephant. 103.3 The Edge. My name is Lexi, spending the afternoon with you. I can't even believe it, but we got an away game party happening on Monday. The next two games are going to be away, and I just want you to know, every time the Bills play away, we're partying out at Electric City. I got your details this afternoon.

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1: Full Friday show in store tomorrow. We'll get the usual stuff out of the way. We'll have a little new music Friday. We'll have some ill-advised news.
2: And, of course, more Campy. Cassidy on the line. Looks like a chance to go see TSO at the KeyBank Center on December 30th.
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102.3 The Edge. My name is Lexi, spending the afternoon with you. I got the best way for you to watch the Bills game on Monday at Electric City on their big screen, that big video wall. They play the game, we party, hook you up with a bunch of cool prizes. The 716ers are going to be there selling a bunch of merch. They got drink specials, and even Fat Bob's is going to be there. It's going to be a party. We can't wait to see you there.

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My name is Lexi, spending the afternoon with you. A chance to go see TSO. I can't believe we're already talking about Christmas shows. All week with Cass and Anthony. Last chance to win tomorrow morning.

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New music from the neighborhood. Happy Thursday. My name is Lexi. Spending the afternoon with you. The best part about the weekend, or the best part about Thursday, is you're almost to the weekend. And the best part about this weekend is we're heading into a Bills Monday, and you can catch us out at Electric City. Cass and Anthony hooked me up with a bunch of cool prizes. Not to mention, a great place to watch the game, and it's free. 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

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Did you go to Borderland this year? 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Jack White did amazing. 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

Sam Fender, Olivia Dean, and I can't even believe we're already talking about the best artists of 2026 when the year's not even over yet. She was just voted the top, though. It's Olivia Dean. Here's Måneskin begging.

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182 First Date. Just saw Travis Barker had some surgery the other day. I think he's going to make full recovery. He's doing good. If you haven't watched his documentary on Disney Plus yet, you have to. I'm out of time. Here's REM now.

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7: It's definitely feeling like fall at 64 degrees today, and it looks like temperature's going to drop down low tonight. Heading into tomorrow, going to be a sunny Friday, high of 64, 71 throughout the weekend. That's the weather on The Edge.
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4: 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Costume contest, first place, four-day, three-night cruise with airfare. Second and third place, incredible prizes as well. Santora's Pizza Pub and Grill, it's spooktacular.
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0: suits, cute, suit, boots. 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
1: 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We'll get the usual stuff out of the way. We'll have a little New Music Friday. We'll have some ill-advised news.
2: And, of course, more Campy. Cassidy on the line. 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

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Thursday night football happening tonight. We're off this Sunday because we're playing Monday night against the Rams. 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